0: was a David Bowie song.
1: What's next?
0: I didn't screw it up, did I? Okay, but here's another one I could screw up.
1: What is it?
0: Am I gonna do this by myself?
1: Do it by yourself.
0: Okay, well, I think I'll try it in a different key. I'll try it in the normal key.
1: Yeah, if it sounds bad.
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0: everybody wants something. Middle finger in the air, no fist pump. And me shining wheels, got this bitch jumping. Finally got this bitch jumping. Got this bitch jumping. Fly.
1: Nos escuchas a través de la web.
2: Para top, top, top, top, top, top, top.
1: Sigue conectado con nosotros.
3: Y si te como a besos,
1: la mejor emisora online del momento.